0: You wouldn't.
1: Try me.
0: You feel lucky, kid?
1: Goodbye, diary.
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0: Yes.
1: Kryptonite.
0: Ooh.
1: I can take the Joker, put him in a choker.
0: I can take Lex Luthor, kick him in the pooper.
1: I can crack just any case.
0: How about your back?
1: What?
0: Right, Bane does that.

0: Sac. A tua música. A tua música.
1: Sunday mornings were your favorite. I used to meet you down on Woods Creek Road. You did your hair up like you were famous. Even though it's only church where we were going.